0: Hot 103 Jams, Kansas City's number one for hip-hop, R&B, and throwbacks. A little bit of Wale and Leon Thomas watching us as we officially kick off the Night Jam on this Juneteenth holiday. And on this World Cup week slash weekend we are having in Kansas City, man. The city has been on fire since the World Cup kicked off, man. Last night, Mexico took home a victory against South Korea. And today, the United States, man, took home a victory against Australia. Man, the city is on fire. And it's a great time to be in Kansas City. So let's keep it going, man. Because later in the show, I've got two tickets to the Bigger Than Life Fest. It's your chance to go see tickets to win. Win tickets to see Kevin Gates, the baby, Moneybagg Yo, Mozzie, Boston Richie, Webby, Trina, Nardo, Wick, Sleazy World, Go, and more. And it's coming to you later in the show. So keep it locked in. But until then, we got music coming up from Drake. Got some Trim. Got some more Drake and Zeddy Will plus that. So keep it right here on your number one station for hip hop, R&B, and throwbacks. 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
2: 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Yes. 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
7: All right, you see them clouds? They get in dark in Kansas City, and we got an 86% chance of rain tonight. It's going to be a low of 68, so make sure you have an umbrella, raincoat, or something to get out. Get out from outside. But right now it's 80 degrees, looking like it's about to rain in Grandview.
5: Let's go. 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

Don't. 40, what's up, shebang? 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Yeah.

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0: Rod Carter's favorite song right there, man, as we get it going here on the Night Jam, man. Kansas City's Hot 103 Jams. Kansas City's number one for hip-hop, R&B, and throwbacks, man. We turned up on this Friday, man. It's a good week in Kansas City, and it's about to be a better weekend, man. Make sure you guys keep it right here on your number one station, man, because coming up at the top of the hour, we got the hottest 8 jams in Kansas City. And on top of that, we'll be giving away 2 tickets to the Bigger Than Life Fest on this Father's Day Hot Ticket winning weekend. It's all coming your way at the top of the hour, so keep it locked in. The Hot 103 Jams is bringing you the biggest party in radio with the Friday Night Mixtape going down with DJ Astro and DJ Mag every Friday night starting at 9 p.m. right here on your first choice for hip-hop, R&B, and throwbacks. 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
10: Hello.
11: Hey, what's up? Is this Labana?
10: It is.
11: What's up? It's Playmaker. How you doing?
10: I'm doing all right.
11: Happy Juneteenth to you.
10: Well, happy Juneteenth to you as well.
11: Oh, okay. I'm with that there. How you celebrating today?
10: Well, see, right now, I'm about to participate in some big
11: bag
10: activities.
11: Hey, I'm not mad at you. I got to get in where I can, too. That's why I hit you up today on Juneteenth, because you are a grand prize winner for that $500 fill-up!
10: I know you lying!
11: Okay, you ready to fill up that ride for Juneteenth weekend?
10: I'm going to have gas for days, man.
11: Okay, LaVon, I got to ask you, what's the highest you done filled up on?
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11: Woo!
10: 65. I know. This is going to take me a long time to use up. I'm loving this. I'm loving this. Oh, I'm so excited.
11: I'm excited for you. $500 gas card. I appreciate you. Congratulations for listening, LaVon.
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6: Yeah, it's Friday night on Juneteenth, and we counting down the hottest 8 jams right here on the Hot 88. I am the Kid Joe Quinnell, here with the hottest 8 jams in Kansas City, where tonight we're giving away 2 tickets to the Bigger Than Life Fest with Kevin Gates, The Baby, Moneybagg Yo, Mozzie, Boston, Richie, Webby, Trina, Nardo, Wick, Sleazy World, Go, and more, Sunday, July 26th at Azura Amphitheater. These 2 tickets could be yours. Just keep it locked in after these 8 jams for that 103 text word. Kicking off the number 8 jam on the Hot 8 today, Mr. Him, T.I., Hot 103 Jams.
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0: 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Somebody tell them people Mr. Hem is here.
1: Whoa, whoa, whoa, whoa, whoa, whoa.
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2: Manish on the beat, shebang. That is the number 7 jam. Drake making on the Hot 8 at 8 once again, this time at the number 6 spot. Now make sure y'all keep it right here because we got 2 tickets to the Bigger Than Life Fest that's going to be at the Zora Amphitheater Sunday, July 26th. Kevin Gates, the baby, Moneybag, Yo, Mozzie, Boston, Richie, Webby, Trina, Nardwuar, and Sleazy World Go will be there. We got 2 tickets for you and a friend to go there. All you gotta do is keep it locked in for that 103 text word coming your way after the 6 remaining jams. So let's get to it. At number 6, Drake once again, it's 21 Savage. 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
0: Number 6.

0: 103 Jams, Kansas City's number one for hip-hop, R&B, and throwbacks. That right there is the number five jam. That amazing record right there by Kehlani and Usher. Raymond should have never. What a way to end the first half of the Hot 8 of the Countdown. Now, keep it right here. We got the second half of the Countdown coming your way with the final four jams, but we also got two tickets, man, to one of the biggest festivals coming to the Midwest, man. They're going to be at the Zora Amphitheater Sunday, July 26th. It's the Bigger Than Life Fest. Kevin Gates, The Baby, Moneybagg Yo, Mozzie, Boston, Richie, Webby, Trina, Nardo Wick, and KC's own Sleazy World Gold, plus more, will all be at the show. We got two tickets for you. Keep it locked in. It's coming your way with that 103 text word, along with the final four jams, right after this on Hot 103 Jams.
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16: All right, man. It's dark outside. Them clouds are here. And we got a 90% chance of rain tonight. So if you're outside, man, you best prepare. It's going to be a low of 68 tomorrow on that Saturday. Sunshine with a high of 84. And right now, it's 75 and cloudy in downtown Kansas City.
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16: Yeah. Ladies and gentlemen, welcome back to the Hot 8 at 8 Countdown. It is yours truly, the Kid Joe Cornell, here with the Final Four Jams on the Hot 8 at 8. And make sure you got that phone ready, because after these four jams, I'm giving away two tickets to the Bigger Than Life Fest that's going down at Azora Amphitheater Sunday, July 26th, featuring Kevin Gates, The Baby, Moneybagg Yo, Mozzie, Boston, Richie, Webby, Trina, Nardo Wick, and KC's own Sleazy World Go. I got two tickets for you to go see all of them in Azora Amphitheater, July 26th, man. All you gotta do is keep it right here for that 103 text word when it's time to be a winner. But while you wait, we're gonna kick off the second half with the number four jam at that spot tonight. We got Chris Brown and Leon Thomas with that Falling on Hot 103 Jams.

They tryna cover it up like a quilt. 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Kept it 100 on paper like Will. Tricking it off on a paying a bill. That's just how I do the sauce and the spill. These know how I pop it for real. These

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2: Beat me, baby. The number three jam. Drake coming through with that jam. As you know what, holding it down on the Hot 888. Countdown Kansas City. Get that phone ready. That 103 text word is about to come your way after this number two jam. We got two tickets to the Bigger Than Life Fest. You want to win those tickets, you got to be the number 10 person in the text line. So make sure that phone is ready to go when you get that 103 text word after this number two jam. So let's get to it, man. At that spot tonight, I want you back, Johnny and Venus, right here on Hot 103 Jams.
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4: All right, it's that time, Kansas City. 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I've got two tickets to the Bigger Than Life Fest. 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Be the number 10 person in the Attorney Roger White I Got You text line. 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Let's hit the number one jam in Kansas City. Back at that number one spot. 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
9: The legal institution of human slavery of Africans was prevalent in the colonization in the Americas starting in 1526 and within the United States until 1865. On January 1st, 1863, President Abraham Lincoln issued the Emancipation Proclamation, which stated that enslaved people would be declared free. The last slaves who were freed finally came on June 19th, 1865 in Galveston Bay, Texas. This day came to be known as Juneteenth by the newly free people in Texas.
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3: Yeah. Never chase bread, chase the vision. Make your word when you say it, be the business. 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Falling hard on another hemisphere. 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
6: 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I think that's the thing that triggers Kanan, really, right? It's like he's been lied to about who he is the entire time. 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
16: Oh my God, Josh, can I try on your glasses?

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5: 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The last slaves who were freed finally came on June 19th, 1865 in Galveston Bay, Texas. This day came to be known as a day of jubilee by former slaves and later celebrated as Juneteenth. On December 6th, 1865, the 13th Amendment was ratified, abolishing slavery and involuntary servitude. Today, Juneteenth is celebrated as Black Independence Day or Freedom Day to honor the ending of slavery.
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Twerking the back, fourth one left, and the third took a nap. Second one sitting, and the first one left. 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
1: 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My attorney wrong.
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0: Soldier.
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0: soldier
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2: Hey, what's up? Is this Labana?
1: It is.
2: What's up? It's Playmaker. How you doing?
1: I'm doing all right.
2: Happy Juneteenth to you.
1: Well, happy Juneteenth to you as well.
2: Oh, okay. I'm with that there. How you celebrating today?
1: Well, see, right now, I'm about to participate in some big bag activities.
2: Hey, I'm not mad at you. I got to get in where I can, too. That's why I hit you up today on Juneteenth, because you are our grand prize winner for that $500 fill-up.
1: I know you lying.
2: Okay.

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1: I'm gonna have gas for days now.
0: Okay, LaVon, I gotta ask you, what's the highest you done filled up on?
1: I made it to 65.
0: Whoa!
1: I know. This is gonna take me a long time to use up. I'm loving this. I'm loving this. Oh, I'm so excited.
0: I'm excited for you. $500 gas card. I appreciate you. Congratulations for listening, LaVonna.
1: Thank you.
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6: Hello.
7: Hey, what's up? Is this Labana?
6: It is.
7: What's up? It's Playmaker. How you doing?
6: I'm doing all right.
7: Happy Juneteenth to you.
6: Well, happy Juneteenth to you as well.
7: Oh, okay. I'm with that there. How you celebrating today?
6: Well, see, right now, I'm about to participate in some big bag activities.
7: Hey, I'm not mad at you. I got to get in where I can, too. That's why I hit you up today on Juneteenth, because you are a grand prize winner for that $500 fill-up.
6: I know you're lying.
7: Okay, you ready to fill up that ride for Juneteenth weekend?
6: I'm gonna have gas for days, man.
7: Okay, LeBron, I gotta ask you, what's the highest you done filled up on?
6: I made it to 65.
7: Yeah.
6: I know. This is gonna take me a long time to use up. I'm loving this. I'm loving this. Oh, I'm so excited.
7: I'm excited for you. $500 gas card. I appreciate you. Congratulations for listening, LeBron.
6: Thank you.
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0: 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Ain't getting no tight, get back. Sell 100K in my book bag.
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9: Hey, what's up? Is this Lavana?
8: It is.
9: What's up? It's Playmaker. How you doing?
8: I'm doing all right.
9: Happy Juneteenth to you.
8: Well, happy Juneteenth to you as well.
9: Oh, okay, I'm with that there. How you celebrating today?
8: Well, see, right now, I'm about to participate in some big
9: back activities. Hey, I'm not mad at you. I got to get in where I can, too. 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
8: I know you lying!
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9: Okay, LaVon, I got to ask you, what's the highest you done filled up on?
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8: 65. I know. This is going to take me a long time to use up. I'm loving this. I'm loving this. Oh, I'm so excited.
9: I'm excited for you. $500 gas card. I appreciate you. Congratulations for listening, LaVonna.
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Fourth one left and the third took a nap. Second one sitting and the first one left. 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And the rest was a verse and the verse was a rap. 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Keep my number in case of emergencies. 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
2: 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On January 1st, 1863, President Abraham Lincoln issued the Emancipation Proclamation, which stated that enslaved people would be declared free, but not everyone in Confederate territory would immediately be free. The last slaves who were freed finally came on June 19th, 1865 in Galveston Bay, Texas. This day came to be known as Juneteenth.
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3: Hey, what's up, is this Labana?
1: It is.
3: What's up, it's Playmaker, how you doing?
1: I'm doing all right.
3: Happy Juneteenth to you.
1: Well, happy Juneteenth to you as well.
3: Oh, okay, I'm with that there. How you celebrating today?
1: Well, see, right now, I'm about to participate in some big
3: bag activities. Hey, I'm not mad at you. I got to get in where I can, too. That's why I hit you up today on Juneteenth, because you are a grand prize winner for that $500 fill-up!
1: I know you lying!
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1: I made it to 65.
3: What?
1: 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This is going to take me a long time to use up. I'm loving this. Oh, I'm so excited.
3: I'm excited for you. $500 gas card. I appreciate you. Congratulations for listening, LeBron.
1: Well, thank you.
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0: the Duquesne, Big Papa in the woo. 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
1: God bless you, my friends. This is Bishop Ben Stevens of the Trinity Temple Church of God in Christ. I want to encourage you today to know it's not personal. What you are going through many times in opposition, it's a spiritual fight. The devil wants to kill, steal, and to destroy. But Jesus came that you would have life and that more abundantly. Know that the person that you are fighting against or the situation that you're dealing with, many times it's a spiritual fight. Ephesians 6 and 12 says, "For we wrestle not against flesh and blood, but against principalities and powers, against rulers of darkness of this world, against spiritual wickedness in high places." Pray, seek God, and watch God turn that thing around in your life. Until we meet again, my friends, hang in there.
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6: Today's high is 83 degrees. Right now it's 73 in Kansas City.
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0: Hot 103 Jams, Kansas City's number one for hip-hop, R&B, and throwbacks with Neo and Jeremiah. You to love. Good morning to you. I'm Lady T on this beautiful Saturday. It is your Bigger Than Life Fest winning weekend. So after our 14 jams in a row, I'm going to give you a chance to win two tickets to the Bigger Than Life Fest going down Sunday, July 26th, featuring Kevin Gates, DaBaby, Moneybagg Yo, Mozzie, Boston, Richie, Webby, Trina, and many more going down at the Azora Amphitheater in Bonner Springs. 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
5: Alvin Brooks, born on May 3rd, 1932. Brooks dedicated more than 70 years to serving Kansas City, Missouri. In 1954, he made history as one of the city's first black police officers, breaking barriers and building bridges between law enforcement and the community. In the wake of the 1968 unrest following the assassination of Dr. Martin Luther King Jr., Brooks was called to lead. He created and directed Kansas City's first human relations department, bringing unity to a divided city. He later founded the Ad Hoc Group Against Crime in 1977, an organization that works today to reduce violence and support families. In 2010, he was appointed to the Kansas City Board of Police Commissioners, eventually becoming its president. Alvin Brooks is more than a leader. He is a legacy.
0: Telling our stories and celebrating African-American excellence in Kansas City. Gates Barbecue, a Kansas City tradition, serving Kansas City for 80 years. 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

0: 103 Jams, Kansas City's number one for hip-hop, R&B, and throwback. Drake with Shebang. I'm Lady T. More music all up ahead, but first let's go ahead and make you a winner. 816-900-4103, the attorney Roderick White, I Got You text line. 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
7: Today's high is 83 degrees. Right now is 73 in KCK.
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1: Hey. Oh, yeah. Cold world. Oh, yeah. Yeah, this is for all the fans that waited, that hated. 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

0: 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Happy Father's Day weekend to you all. And I'm talking about the real MVPs to every dad who's worked overtime. Miss Sleep, fix broken toys, wipe tears, and still found time to laugh and give your little ones hugs. You've always been the MVP, so I am wishing George Holly, happy Father's Day. Sam Cole, happy Father's Day. Ken Cole, happy Father's Day. Arthur Cole, happy Father's Day. Mark Cole, happy Father's Day. Quentin Cole, happy Father's Day. And Troy Cole, happy Father's Day. I've got more on the list. Wish you all a happy Father's Day. So make sure you just don't touch that dial, right? Okay, fatherhood doesn't come with a manual, but every day you keep showing up, learning, loving, and doing your best for your children. And we appreciate that. That matters more than perfection. Happy Father's Day to you, gentlemen. More music all up ahead. Let's go ahead and make you a winner. 816-900-4103, the attorney Roderick White, I Got You text line, where you can turn your record to a check. 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
8: Today's high is 83 degrees. Right now it's 80 at 18th and Vine.
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Hot 103 Jams, Kansas City's number one for hip-hop, R&B, and throwbacks with KP and MV. Swing My Way. Happy Father's Day to you. A father's love is found in early mornings, late nights, encouraging words, and countless sacrifices made without asking for recognition. But today, and of course tomorrow as well, we recognize you fathers out there. Happy Father's Day. Now, we'll pull out this list here. Going out to Christopher Lanier, David and Christian Jameson, Michael Bristol, Derek Valeria, Raimondo Jr., Giovanni Anderson, Frank Anderson, Clyde Jr., Donnell Anderson,

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That's just how I do the sauce and the spill. 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

0: 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Happy Father's Day to you all out there. Some fathers lead with loud cheers. Others lead with quiet consistencies. Both leave an unforgettable impact. So today and tomorrow, we honor every dad whose love speaks through his actions. Happy Father's Day weekend, all right? And, of course, this Father's Day weekend, I-103 Jams is hooking you up with free tickets to the Bigger Than Life Fest featuring Kevin Gates, DaBaby, Moneybagg Yo, and more. 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
5: Hey, what's up? Is this Labana?
4: It is.
5: What's up? It's Playmaker. How you doing?
4: I'm doing all right.
5: Happy Juneteenth to you.
4: Well, happy Juneteenth to you as well.
5: Okay, I'm with that there. How you celebrating today?
4: Well, see, right now, I'm about to participate in some big bag activities.
5: Hey, I'm not mad at you. I got to get in where I can, too. That's why I hit you up today on Juneteenth, because you are a grand prize winner for that $500 fill-up.
4: I know you're lying.
5: Okay, you ready to fill up that ride for Juneteenth weekend?
4: I'm going to have gas for days, man.
5: Okay, LaVon, I got to ask you, what's the highest you done filled up on?
4: I made it to 65.
5: Woo!
4: I know. This is going to take me a long time to use up. I'm loving this. I'm loving this. Oh, I'm so excited.
5: I'm excited for you. $500 gas card. I appreciate you. 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
3: 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I need you to pull up on me, cousin, on this beautiful Saturday. I might tell you a joke, but I would never tell you a lie. Come down to AutoZone. 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You know you want something new. I know you ready. You been thinking about it, cousin. This is your time. 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You can come down with low to no money down. You can zoom in and zoom out with your new ride. That's what I'm talking about. I'm just saying the weather's perfect for you to pull off this lot in something new and stunt on everybody. Your mom and your cousin. Actually, y'all can all stunt together. Come down here, bring the whole family, and check out these deals. We're at AutoZone with it, 3400 East Truman Road. You see the LED truck. Pull up on me. I'm here till 2 p.m. with the deals. Don't wait, cousin. Hop in that car. I'm posted up till 2 p.m. And don't forget, when others say no, AutoZone says yes. It's your favorite cousin on Hot 103 Jams. Duh.
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10: Today's high is 84 degrees. Right now it's 82 at Call Point Park.
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0: Country Jams, Kansas City's number one for hip-hop, R&B, and throwbacks. I kind of like that one right there with Kalani featuring Usher. Shoulda never. I'm Lady T. And speaking of Usher, don't forget to listen out for your chance to win 4 tickets and a $500, well, $500 in travel money. Let me just say that. We talked about the ultimate girls trip to see Usher and Chris Brown at the R&B tour in St. Louis, all right? And of course, we're looking for the next voice of the city. We're searching for part-time on-air talent with energy, personality, and a passion for hip-hop, R&B, and the culture. 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
1: 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I need you to pull up on me. You know where I'm at? Yeah, you know where I'm at. I'm at AutoZone, 3400 East Truman Road. 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And y'all know how important that is for your pocket, so you can pull up in something that you feel confident in. 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And when you feel confident pulling off that lot, it's something different about it. So come down here and check out some of these rides. I got some of my cousins pulling up right now. Now, they came for the vibes, but they might be leaving with a vehicle, a new vehicle in that garage. Come down here so you can zoom in and zoom out. 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You know how important that is, too. Come down, kick with your favorite cousin, AutoZone. I'm here until 2 p.m., 3400 East Truman Road. You see me, cousin. Come on. It's not 103 Jams. Duh.
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0: 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And congratulations to this week's text line winner, Sandra C. from the 816, who won a $100 Amazon gift card courtesy of the law offices of Roderick C. White. 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
2: Happy Saturday. Happy Juneteenth weekend. Happy Father's Day weekend. Look, cousin, I'm outside. I'm posted up broadcasting live at AutoZone, 3400 East Truman Road. And you sit on the couch right now. Maybe you're driving in your car. And you're like, man, I do need something new. I don't know. You just tired of what you got? Well, we got deals for you where you ain't going to have to break your pockets. With approved credit, little to no money down, come pull up on me. 34 East Truman. I need you to pull up. Why? Because I'm here only till 2 p.m. They got deals on the inside. We got a bunch of cars. I done took the Jeep for a spin. Well, I tell you, that Jeep is nice. Cousin, that Jeep is nice. And I think it'll be nicer with you in it. You in your sneaky link or however you get down. I'm just saying, we got deals for you. Nissans, Chevys, Hondas. We got more. Jeeps, I already said them. I think I see a Buick on the lot too. Cousin, stop playing. Come down here and check out these deals while it lasts. AutoZone, 3400 East Truman Road. You can zoom in and zoom out. And don't forget, when others say no, AutoZone says yes. It's your favorite cousin, Deanna, here till 2 p.m. Pull up on that. Hot 103 Jams.
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17: Today's high is 85 degrees. Right now it's 84 at 18th and Vine.
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0: one for hip hop, R&B, and throwbacks with LaToya featuring Ludacris and Regret. Have you ever seen LaToya do her acting chops? Wow, she's very talented. So, just catch her doing her thing on the big screen. More music all up ahead. And don't forget, ladies, we want you to get ready for the ultimate trip. 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Yes, Usher, Chris Brown, live in St. Louis. 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
4: 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You don't like the car that you're in, and it's okay. Come down to 3400.

0: called The One That You Tired Of. Yeah, come on down here. We ain't gonna judge. 3400 East Truman Road. I'm here till 2 p.m. But this is the hot start of summer sale. So come kick it with me. I got the DJ booth cracking. You probably ain't never seen no booth at AutoZone, but you did today. Come on, cousin. I'm waiting on you. 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
6: Juneteenth, short for June 19th, was originally known as Jubilee Day by former slaves and celebrated annually within black communities across the country. In 1979, Texas became the first state to make Juneteenth an official holiday. In 1980, Horace Peterson, founder of the Black Archives of Mid-America, started Kansas City's Juneteenth celebration. In June 2021, the U.S. Congress passed a resolution establishing Juneteenth as a federal holiday. President Biden signed it into law on June 17th, 2021.
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0: Hot 103 Jams, Kansas City's number one for hip-hop, R&B, and throwbacks. It never rains in Southern California right there, man. Tony, holding it down with that classic to kick off the 2 o'clock hour here on your weekend party station with the kid Joe Cornell as I take over this amazing weekend we're having in Kansas City, man. The World Cup's here, Father's Day weekend, and it's Juneteenth weekend. What a weekend to be in Kansas City. And we're going to continue going up, man, here on your radio as we are giving you a Bigger Than Life Fest hot ticket winning weekend. And later in the show, I'll be giving away 2 tickets for you to go see the Bigger Than Life Fest at Azura Amphitheater Sunday, July 26th, featuring Kevin Gates, The Baby, Moneybagg Yo, Mozzie, Boston Richie, Webby, Trina, and many more going down at Azura Amphitheater. Keep it locked in for the chance to win tickets to that huge fest, and they are coming to you later in the show. But hey, coming up next, we got more great music on this great day in Kansas City. Got some Ashton Martin music, Ricky Rosé, French Montana, Lil Baby, and more. So make sure you keep it right here on your number one station for hip-hop, R&B, and throwbacks. 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
17: All right, got some partly sunny skies out there. Going to be a high of 84 today, and right now it's 83 and partly cloudy in downtown Kansas City.
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King country all gathered at the mud, 6-1-0 thug old. Top real slick, big tip, big gun old. 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Hit her, making them play, stacking that pay. Buy me whatever I want, oh, hit her. 3-pointers on the chain, fresh new J's. AMG, switch lanes, oh. 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

can't fuck no. 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

0: 103 Jams, Kansas City's number one for hip-hop, R&B, and throwbacks. Ever since you left me, man, that New York anthem right there coming through in Kansas City, French Montana, Max B, holding it down here on your weekend party station. Now, the next hour, Kansas City, it's going to be the winning hour on this hot ticket winning weekend. We got tickets to the Bigger Than Life Fest going down Sunday, July 26th at Azora Amphitheater. I'm giving away in the 3 o'clock hour. You want to be a winner on this Juneteenth weekend, Father's Day weekend, World Cup weekend in Kansas City? Then keep it locked in right here. It's all coming your way at the top of the hour. We also got more music on the way for this Saturday afternoon. Khalid in the mix, Usher, baby, her, Destiny's Child. You better say my name. We come back right here on Hot 103 Jams.
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0: I-103 Jams, Kansas City's number one for hip-hop, R&B, and throwbacks. You could do damage. That's how we getting it started in the 3 o'clock hour on your weekend party station. Her coming through on your radio. And I am the voice of the kid, Joe Cornell, here letting you know it is a bigger than life best hot ticket winning weekend. And this is the winning hour where I'll be giving away two tickets for you to go see the Bigger Than Life Fest Sunday, July 26th at Azura Amphitheater featuring Kevin Gates, The Baby, Moneybagg, Yo, Mozzie, Boston, Richie, Webby, Trina, and many more going down at Azura Amphitheater. So keep it locked in right here for that 103 text word coming your way later in the hour, along with some good music coming up, man, from some Jermaine Dupri, Money Ain't a Thing, got some Kendrick Lamar, Drake, and more. So keep it right here. And if you haven't heard the news, Kansas City Hot 103 Jams looking for the next voice of the city. 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
3: All right, y'all. Nothing but partly sunny skies today. Got a couple clouds out there, but the sun will be back. It's going to be a high of 84, and right now it's currently 83 in North Kansas City.
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0: Hot 103 Jams, Kansas City's number one for hip-hop, R&B, and throwbacks. Baby, let me rock with you. It's a beautiful day in Kansas City. That's all I'm trying to do is even Alicia Keys get us underway, man. Now, Kansas City, I've been telling you about it for the last hour. Now it's time to make it happen. It is a Bigger Than Life Fest hot ticket winning weekend, man. And let's make you a winner. I got 2 tickets for you to go see Kevin Gates, the Baby, Moneybag, Yo, Mozzie, Boston, Richie, Webby, Trina, and more at the Azura Amphitheater Sunday, July 26th. You want to be a winner? Text the word tickets to 816-900-4103. Be the number 10 person in the attorney, Roger White. I got you. Text line. He can turn your wreck into a check online at igotyou.net. Be the number 10 person and you'll win 2 tickets to the Bigger Than Life Fest going down Sunday, July 26th at Azura Amphitheater. And we got more tickets on deck that we'll be giving away later in the show. So make sure you keep it right here on your number one station for hip hop, R&B, and throwbacks. 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
8: Hey, what's up? 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
8: What's up? 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
8: Hey, I'm not mad at you. 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
8: Okay, LeBron, I gotta ask you, what's the highest you done filled up on?
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7: 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Oh, I'm so excited.
8: 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Congratulations for listening, LeBron.
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1: I heard what you said through the grapevine. 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Time crossing these state lines. 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

0: Hot 103 Jams, Kansas City's number one for hip-hop, R&B, and throwbacks. I gotta find you. That right there is J. Cole as he kicks off the hour with that legacy off his latest album, The Fall Off. Kansas City's the Kid Joe. Cornell holding it down here on your radio, going up on this big weekend in Kansas City, man. Juneteenth weekend, Father's Day weekend, World Cup weekend. What a time to be in Kansas City. It's a great day to have a great day. Shout out to Chelsea. She won two tickets on this Bigger Than Life Fest hot ticket winning weekend. We got more tickets on deck for you to go see that big fest coming to Azora Amphitheater in July. Keep it locked in for your next opportunity and that 103 text word to make it happen. But while you wait for that, man, we're gonna keep it jumping on your radio with more great music coming your way. 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
11: All right, got cloudy skies right now, but it's going to be a high of 84. Right now, it's currently 84 in Overland Park.

0: Hot 103 Jams, Kansas City's number one for hip-hop, R&B, and throwbacks. That right there is the latest joint from Chris Brown, Leon Thomas. That is Falling here on your weekend party station, man. Hey, it's the Kid Joe Canale here on your radio. Make sure you guys keep it locked in, because coming up at the 5 o'clock hour, I'll be giving away another pair of tickets to the Bigger Than Life Fest. That's going down the 5 o'clock hour. And if you want to go see Kevin Gates, the Baby, Moneybag, Yo, Mozzie, Boston, Richie, Webby, Trina, and more, then keep it locked in, because in that 5 o'clock hour, we will be making you a winner. And it's Saturday, which means we are bringing you the biggest party in radio, man. 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

0: drink vodka, which will lead to texting your ex and maybe dancing on the bar. You should be a little worried, but you aren't, because you're not going to do any of those things. 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
8: Hello.
9: Hey, what's up? Is this Lavana?
8: It is.
9: What's up? It's Playmaker. How you doing?
8: I'm doing all right.
9: Happy Juneteenth to you.
8: Well, happy Juneteenth to you as well.
9: Okay, I'm with that there. How you celebrating today?
8: Well, see, right now, I'm about to participate in some big bag activities.
9: Hey, I'm not mad at you. I got to get in where I can, too. That's why I hit you up today on Juneteenth, because you are a grand prize winner for that $500 filler.
8: I know you are.
9: Okay, you ready to fill up that ride for Juneteenth weekend?
8: I'm gonna have gas for days, man.
9: Okay, LeBron, I gotta ask you, what's the highest you done filled up on?
8: I made it to 65.
9: Whoa!
8: I know. This is gonna take me a long time to use, but I'm loving this. I'm loving this. Oh, I'm so excited.
9: I'm excited for you. $500 gas card. I appreciate you. Congratulations for listening, LeBron.
8: Well, thank you.
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0: 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The Kid Joe Cornell here on your weekend party station for this Saturday evening in Kansas City as we get Money Long Made for Me to get us started in the 5 o'clock hour. Now, this will be a big hour. We're going to be giving away two tickets to Bigger Than Life Fest. It's a hot ticket winning weekend, and we got two tickets to one of the hottest festivals coming to the Azor Amphitheater, and it's going to be there Sunday, July 26th with Kevin Gates, The Baby, Moneybag Yo, Mozzie, Boston Richie, Webby, Trina, and many more. We got two tickets for you. Keep it right here. That 103 text word is coming your way later in the hour. Music coming up, man, along with SWV, Boss Man D-Lo, got some Belly Gang Cushion, and we got the plug at the pump because gas is insane right now, and that's why Hot 103 Jams putting gas in your ride with the $500 fill-up. 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
5: All right, man. We got some poly... cloudy skies right now. Got a 55% chance of possible rain tonight, so just be prepared for that. Low of 71, but right now it's 84 in Liberty.
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0: Hot 103 James, Kansas City's number one for hip-hop, R&B, and throwbacks. Love's gonna be right here. I'll sing it every time that record comes on, man. That is the legendary classic SWV Right Here remix, man, the Human Nature remix. And fun fact, if y'all didn't know, Pharrell actually got his first producing ghost credits on that record. That's actually him saying the SWV ad-lib on the beginning of that record, man. A young Pharrell, man. So shout out to that. Now, Kansas City, it's time to make you a winner. It is a Bigger Than Life Fest high ticket winning weekend, and it's time to give away two hot tickets to the Bigger Than Life Fest. It's going down Sunday, July 26th at the Azura Amphitheater. Kevin Gates will be there, DaBaby, Moneybagg, Yo, Marzi, Boston, Richie, Webby, Trina, and more are all going to be in attendance. You can too with a friend. I got two tickets for you. All you got to do is text the word winning to 816-900-4103. That's winning to 816-900-4103. Be the number 10 person in the Attorney Roger White I Got You text line. He can turn your record to a check online at igotyou.net. Now, we also got more music on the way. Got some French Montana, Max B, Wale, some throwback 50 Cent, and more. And tomorrow morning, kick off your blessed Sunday with the joy of gospel, man. Just morning praise and gospel going down every Sunday morning, 7 a.m. till noon, only on Hot 103 Jams.
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1: Never chase bread, chase the vision. Make your word when you say it, be the business. No cap, God am a witness. Success feel better, independent. 9-11 at the Valley, Adeline it. Big Master P vibe, no limit. Falling hard on another hemisphere. 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

0: 103 Jams, Kansas City's number one for hip hop, R&B, and throwbacks. And don't care who watching us. Word of Wale, Leon Thomas. That's his getting us underway in 6 o'clock hour on your Saturday evening here on your weekend party station with me, the kid Joe Cornell. Holding it down, going up, man. Make sure y'all keep it locked in. It is a bigger than life fest. Hot ticket winning weekend. And gotta give a big shout out to Chelsea. She won tickets to the Bigger Than Life Fest last hour. If you want to win tickets in the show, you got to keep it right here on the Weekend Party Station, where we're making it happen for you on this hot ticket winning weekend. But while you wait, we also got more music on the way for this Saturday to keep it going, man. It's Juneteenth weekend, Father's Day weekend. We got the World Cup. It's a great day, man, in Kansas City. We're going to keep it going. Big Sean coming to you. Got some Tim's Flow. 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
0: All right, got some clouds outside. Got a 55% chance of rain tonight. Going to be a low of 69, but right now it's 83 and partly sunny in Overland Park.
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0: Hot 103 Jams, Kansas City's number one for hip-hop, R&B, and throwbacks. That right there, Chris Brown, Leon Thomas, Fallin. Here on your weekend party station as I begin to wrap things up here on your radio. But don't you even trip, Kansas City. I'm getting off in 15 minutes. But we turning up all night long because coming up tonight at 9 o'clock, we got the Baker Boys Master Mix running it up here on your radio all the way until midnight tonight. So keep it locked in. Plus, you know, we got more good music coming through on your Saturday night. Summer Walker coming through. Got some T.I., got some YG, Kehlani, and more. So make sure you keep it locked in right here on your number one station. The hip-hop, R&B, and throwbacks. It's just getting started on this Juneteenth weekend here on Hot 103 Jams.
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